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1: 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We will see you there.
2: Soul Odyssey returns on Sunday the 30th of August. We are back with a banger. It all takes place at Monty's Bar, 155A, Billet Lane, Hornchurch.

0: 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August 30th, Monty's Bar, Hornchurch, Essex. 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
2: Welcome back. It's hour two. It's a Saturday get down and it's time to turn it up.

So we're halfway through Saturday afternoon into Saturday evening here on Stomp Radio. And do you know what? Because the sun's shining, I don't know if it's got to me during the week, I don't know. But I thought, I want to do a little bit of a disco reblend. Fancy it? Fancy flinging foot? Maybe, maybe not, even if you're in the chair. Tap your feet, sway your shoulders, put your arms in the air. Classic Dan Hartman with Lolita Holloway. Dimitri from Paris doing his thing. And Relight My Fire.

whether you like soul music, house music, disco music, hard rock, R&B, it's for the soul. It's the therapy. It's how it brings us together each and every Saturday afternoon here on Stomp Radio.

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And I'm feeling the vibration. Disco bar

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0: the Salthill Dust Club on Saturday the 8th of August, 2pm till 8pm, because it's what Saturday afternoons were made for. We will see you there.
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0: 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August 30th, Monty's Bar, Hornchurch, Essex. 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
1: Welcome back. It's hour three, the Saturday Get Down, live here on Stomp Radio with me, DJ Sarah J, taking you through till 7 p.m.

What a track. Another star. Classic Stevie Wonder. Reblended by the Whiskey Barons. Well, we're into the final hour out of three. And I hope you keep it logged.

the party. Thank you for joining us. If you're at home in the garden, tapping your feet, having a drink, thank you. You're in the car on the way back from somewhere, on the way to somewhere. Thank you, thank you, thank you.

Birds and your company for the last 3 hours here live on Stomp Radio. All I ask is you come back and join me same time, same place, next Saturday afternoon, 4 through till 7 here on Stomp Radio. Have a great weekend. Enjoy the football. Come on, England. And I'll catch you back next week. I'm out.

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0: the Salthill Dust Club on Saturday the 8th of August, 2pm till 8pm, because it's what Saturday afternoons were made for. We will see you there.
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2: You are all invited to Soul Jerk Sundays starting on the 21st of June. 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

0: 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That's Soul Jerk Sundays on the third Sunday of the month, running through the summer. Come chill in our beer garden. We will see you there.
1: 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We are back with a banger. It all takes place at Monty's Bar, 155A, Billet Lane, Hornchurch, Essex. 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

0: ones and twos. Scott James, Stevie Way Back When, Pete Collins, Gary Fish and Tony Treble. 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August 30th, Monty's Bar, Hornchurch, Essex. 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

It's me, DT. It's the Friday Night Get Down. Another in the midst of a World Cup. I'm just drinking in. I explained to you last week how I've started to hit some form.

Portugal-Croatia match was off the scale. Tears, cheers. Substitutions. Great goals, hit post, missed goals. Scored penalties. And of course, the disallowed goal at the denouement.

We've still got another, I don't know, probably 14, 15 games this World Cup. But you're realising now, it's becoming fewer. And the gap's becoming longer.

So you can have the, I think it's, is it ITV or BBC Tonight? Have them on one side, have me on the other, and you're absolutely well covered. Thank you very much to Andy Ward, El Capitano, as Juki so brilliantly put it. Yeah, and that's right, yeah. A credit where credit's due. An amazing...

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And we'll just build it up from there. Because you know it's the sound of the freaking weekend.

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Which will move it forward a few hours. Which is probably good news for our younger viewers. And also a few old timers that might fall asleep during the middle of it. Mind you, 7 o'clock doesn't necessarily guarantee I'll get through it completely anyway.

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1: And talking of Vancouver, how extraordinary. It's I had no idea that, as I was mentioning an old friend, Phil, who lives over in Vancouver, out of nowhere pops Calm. Now, what's significant about that is that Calm is actually in Vancouver as well. No, she's not a World Cup referee. She lives over there. AKA the Vancouver Groover. It's great that you've been able to join us this evening while she's sneaking in some work. So if Calm's boss is listening... Oh, Calm, you're working! You're so diligent.

What sort of greeting's that? Good evening to Hazel, who is locked and loaded. And glued to a bottle of gin. Listen, to be fair, there's worse places to be on a Friday night.

Lance has summed it up for me nicely. Hot. Hot air. We'll get enough of that here. Oh, air quality. Maybe road, more road traffic. But he, like I, think they'll be able to handle it.

And it sounds, or looks like the personification of TK Maxx anyway. Currently getting tucked into a gin with Hazel. The excitement tonight is palpable. Are you all Cape Verde supporters?

at the last night of school. Or last day of school, probably. Anyway, TK Maxx sends her love out to everybody. Lovely photo as well, TK Maxx. Nice pair of choppers on you.

If you just tuned in, this is DT. We're having a wriggle around the mid-80s currently. But plenty of that 70s good groove stuff to come after the commercial break. If anyone's still sober enough to be listening.

And if anyone's wondering, who's just coming to the chat room, what the Friday night boudoir is. AKA Hazel's hostelry. Let's just say, you don't get a more accommodating evening

And hopefully you've already got yourself a ticket sorted out. Taking place tomorrow down at Risebridge Golf Club, Romford. And a galaxy of stars there. It's like the Messi, Haaland, Mbappe, Kane of soul and funk music.

Oh, what a night tonight is. They're all in. A good evening to the Equalizer. It's like an audio Friends Reunited. And thank you very much for your kind comments.

0: Time. And now dominated by a mid and later 80s track. We started, of course, with Bobby Humphreys, the New York Times. Then Colours, Love on Sight, eased us in. Then went into Janis Bullock, Do You Really Love Me, from 1987. And from the same year, Marvin Springer, Where's My Love Gone? Back to the early 80s, 82, 83. You Said Enough by Central Line. I've got to play more of them. Caldera, Sky Island. And an album track, and one that made a strong single, which was The Controllers, Stay. Surface, One. Surface Noise, 01. I'm losing the plot. We then went into some Empress, Dying to Be Dancing, and in the background, the Windy City Orchestra and the Windy City theme. We're going to be here. We'll be here. Make sure you're here after the break.
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0: Till Dusk Club on Saturday the 8th of August, 2 p.m. till 8 p.m. because it's what Saturday afternoons were made for. We will see you there.
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3: 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We are back with a banger. 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

0: 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August 30th, Monty's Bar, Hornchurch, Essex. 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

World Cup match. So if you're still with us, thank God. I love you all. I love you all, darlings. I love you all. Oh, that's the spirit. Oliver McAfee, iPod in one ear, TV in the other ear.

And he sends a shout out to Fraser, TK Maxx, to Calm, Hazel, Oliver, The Equalizer, we've got them all in tonight. Algerians football team returning home to the Algiers. B&H, who got smoked on smoked the other night by the USA. They're all in, listening to the Friday Night Get Down.

course, I gave you half the information earlier on. Of course, we've got tomorrow is Feel the Vibe. Love on a Southern Summer's Day. It's from 3 till 10. And on the main stage, we've got Shola Ammer performing with Shayla Prospera. And amongst the list of DJs that are going to be performing for you, but let's give it the full list. We've gone full out on some Broadway disco, so let's give it some proper

We bring you Andy Furnell, Bigger, Enya, Greg C, Scott James, Tony Fernandez, and Tony Rodriguez. Indoors with Looney, Nicosia. And all the C people, starting with Mark Collins, Mr. C, Sandra C. Stevie Way Back When, Stretch Taylor. And then we've got the Stomp Radio Tent. With some of our DJs broadcasting live and direct. You know what I mean when I say live and direct. There's food, there's drink, there's records, t-shirts. Make sure you get the right size. I tried to snuggle into a medium and it almost led to a trip to A&E. Money raised is supporting St. Francis Hospice. And there is parking, but it's of the limited variety. So get there too late, you're down at Waitrose.

And that partly is why there's so much high spirits this evening in the chat room. The ladies earlier, Hazel, TK Maxx. Can you sort of

If you didn't know, you're listening to DT. It's the Friday Night Get Down. In the middle of a World Cup, and a World Cup match as well. By all means, if there is any scoreline,

good news is just abounding everywhere. Apparently still, Hazel's Boudoir still open on a Friday night. Michael Chiodi, he of the long throw and the irrepressible energy at Brentford Football Club, has signed a new contract till 2032. You get a bit of everything here, don't you? Music, Sky Sports,

unexpectedly. It's because at the moment I'm waging war with a fairly persistent mosquito that's managed to get into the studio. And it's a...

And good news also wends its way around the world. Normal service apparently has been resumed, and Hazel's now in bed with us all. There's something kind of warm and reassuring about that news.

And on Wednesday, I spent pretty much a whole day with some very, very special people celebrating the 40th anniversary. Of a company that we built, founded by two guys

came to celebrate. The best of the best. So thank you to Bill and Simon for founding it all off and for paying for Wednesday. To Russell for organising. Lloydie, Mark, Matt, Gigi, Justin, Sunil, Richard, Natasha, Vix, Fran, Eleanor, Michelle,

our old CFO. What gets measured gets done. Dave T. Kev G. Todd D. Who turned up looking a little bit like Keith Richard. Richard, Quincy, Dave Reese, Timo, and Jürgen from Germany. Palace's finest fan, Lawrence.

Well, thank you very much to everyone who's listened tonight. Really, really much appreciated. I know what I'm like when the football's on and nothing else matters.

So thank you to all of you in the chat room, to Oliver McAfee, to Calm, the Vancouver Groover, to Hazel, who's now snuggled up in bed. Move over. TK Maxx. Did I get an answer on those jeans? To Lance, to Fraser. Magnificent support as usual. The Equaliser has been keeping us updated on the football scores. AMS, FTSE, DC, and a cast of millions around the world. The Bosnian Herzegovinian football team, Algerian football team, all listening tonight. So let's tell you what we've been playing. Second hour, Love Machine, Desperately, Kinsman Daz, Love Design.

0: with Eloise. Oh, sorry, Sweet Touch, Live It Up. Tony Rallo and the Midnight Band, Holding On. Evelyn King, Dancing, Dancing, Dancing. And Walter Murphy, of course, in the background with the Beethoven's Fifth, or Fifth of Beethoven.
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0: Salt Hill Dust Club on Saturday, the 8th of August, 2 p.m. till 8 p.m. because it's what Saturday afternoons were made for. We will see you there.
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2: 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We will see you there.
3: 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We are back with a banger. It all takes place at Monty's Bar, 155A, Billet Lane, Hornchurch.

0: ones and twos. Scott James, Stevie Way Back When, Pete Collins, Gary Fish and Tony Treble. 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August 30th, Monty's Bar, Hornchurch, Essex. Don't miss it.
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0: metaphorically, because I don't know about you, but in Bristol this afternoon it is hot. Big shout out to Jimmy Davis, Clive Johns, Sir Pete Collins, the wonderful Gareth Devon, all the live shows today. I believe Brian J is up at 8, and our man at North, Gary Walden, taking you through from 10 until midnight. For the next 2 hours, it's yours truly, Paul Morrissey.
1: Two together.
0: Bring your Bozek and friends on the stop. Join us in the chat box and say hello. If you've got my WhatsApp, hit me up on that. Or you can find me on social media, Paul Bozek Morrissey. Stop by and just say hello.

couple of nice summery things to ease you into the show tonight. Goody and It Looks Like Love, Music and Summer Love, and Pure Class, El Coco and the Coco Motion. Good evening to Sean Evans and Oliver joining us in the chat box. And good evening to Lisa Amatici and Bob Dantley joining us on Facebook. Nice to have your ears, guys.

That's what I love about surging through tunes and stuff. I haven't played that in for so long, I don't ever remember when the last time I played it, but wow, still sounds amazing. Dennis Edwards and Don't Look Any Further. Suppose I can friends on a Monday night, a bit Johnny Bristol.

just sends shivers up your spine. The amazing Johnny Bristol and Strangers in Dark Places. Good evening to Hazel joining us in the chat box. It certainly is Pim's o'clock.

I remember buying that Night Flight album and playing it from front to back and back to front. Absolutely loved it. What a great album. Donald Fagen and Night Flight. Bozak and Friends on a Monday night. One more up to the ads.

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0: Sold Till Dusk Club on Saturday the 8th of August, 2 p.m. till 8 p.m. because it's what Saturday afternoons were made for. We will see you there.
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0: 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August 30th, Monty's Bar, Hornchurch, Essex. 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

for the second hour. Big thank you to all our sponsors. 7 minutes after 7 o'clock. I guess some of you will be disappearing off at 7:30 to watch the football. Watch the football, but keep stomp on the radio. There you go.

1985. I think that was about the last time I played that as well. From memory, I think it was in one of the Beverly Hills Cop movies as well. Rocky Robbins, I Got Your Number. Rapidly run out of time. Ran about 12 more minutes of the show to go tonight. Thank you very much to everyone for tuning in tonight. Thank you for all the nice comments as well. Always appreciated. So if you were planning on coming to the dance with Stevie Boat that we've got on the Thames this coming Sunday, unfortunately, it's completely and utterly sold out. No tickets on the door. But following Saturday, July the 18th, I will be back at the Lovin' in Bristol. All the early birds and first release tickets are sold.

That's a Stevie Thing Is Your Bag. Saturday, August the 18th, we will be at 93 East in Brick Lane. Tickets are selling fast for it, but an amazing lineup of DJs. Yours truly be playing as always. You can find all the details on my Facebook page, Paul Bozak Morrissey. I'm really looking forward to being back at the Saturday Soul Affair, I believe October the 30th. It's one for your diaries there. Saturday Soul Affair at the Burlington, just off Regent Street. Really loved it when I played there last time, and it's been very nice of CJ to invite me back. Lots more gigs coming between that, but thought I'd give you the heads up on that one. So those coming to the bike party on Sunday on the Thames, I'll see you there. I'll be playing up in the Soul Lounge with HB and Ronnie Harrell. Thanks, there's Bobby and Steve, Seamus Haji, Ricky Morrison, and Karen Griffin from Shalimar will be performing a couple of songs for us as well. Another tune I haven't played for ages. Delegation, Heartache, number 9. Bozak and Friends on a Monday night on Stomp Radio.

It's that time of the night for me to say goodnight. Thank you very much to everyone that's tuned in tonight. I know I missed some of you off on the phone. Facebook shakes as well. Sorry, apologies. So hopefully I'll see some of you at Dance with Stevie this coming Sunday on the Thames. If not, I will be back. Same time, same place. Next Monday night at 6. Brian J coming up at the top of the hour. And at 10 o'clock, Gary Walden completing our live Monday, as always, here on The Stomp. Saying goodbye with Don Downing and Dr. Boogie. Thank you for enjoying the tunes.

0: 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We will be right back with more unplaylisted music right after this.
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0: till dusk clock on Saturday the 8th of August, 2 p.m. till 8 p.m. because it's what Saturday afternoons were made for. We will see you there.
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3: 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We are back with a banger. 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

0: 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August 30th, Monty's Bar, Hornchurch, Essex. 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
1: Thanks to Brian J for the last couple of hours of great music. Right here with the greatest World Cup TV theme of all time. Mexico, 1986, ITV. It's Tech Lightning, I think it was called.

track number one on the show, I'm Coming Out. And continuing with the World Cup theme, the taker of one of the worst ever penalties at a World Cup finals, Diana Ross, 1994. Chat box is open at stompradio.com if you want to come and join in. We are connecting tonight. All of the tracks are connected. As always, though, first and most important shout out of the week goes out to my lovely wife, Jo.

So if, like me, you stayed up all night watching the football and then went to work, maybe feeling a little bit tired, try and keep up. We all appreciate it. Harry Warden here on Stop.

That's a great track. Michael Jackson. Get your diaries out because Michael Jackson tribute show here on the Monday Night Lock-In, that will be on August the 31st. And while I have your attention, next week is a chart week. So next week we're doing July 1984. And then the week after, week after that, 40 years ago, there was an event that Street Sounds put on called UK Fresh 86. It was a big hip-hop event. All of the hip-hop and electro acts of the time were at Wembley Arena. I was there. And so in 2 weeks' time, it's a UK Fresh anniversary special. Anyway, on with tonight's show.

Let's get some shout outs out of the way, shall we? Hello to Brian J, if you're still there. That goes for Anita as well. Hello to Mark, listening at work. Hello to Nick. Hello to Martin G Boy. Hello to Teresa. Hello, Disco Light Phil and Kathy. Hello to Oliver. Hello to Ian. Hello to a different Ian. Hello to Richard. And hello to Matt.

0: Touch that dial. We will be right back with more unplaylisted music right after this.
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0: Depot on Saturday the 8th of August, 2pm till 8pm, because it's what Saturday afternoons were made for. We will see you there.
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3: 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We are back with a banger. It all takes place at Monty's Bar, 155A, Billet Lane, Hornchurch, Essex.

0: 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August 30th, Monty's Bar, Hornchurch, Essex. 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
2: 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So don't be square, come and see the Bear.

voice of Omar with a bit of help from Ladisi, holding on to life. And the track before that was Cut Davis and Listen to My Heart. Right. Now, before I do anything else, I have to have a very special announcement because it's Jill O'Sullivan's birthday today. So, very, very happy birthday, Jill. I hope you have a wonderful day. I know you and Bob are away at the moment. So, yeah, I saw the picture and what a view, Bob. Oh, and you got the weather as well. So, yeah, have a superb time and have a wonderful birthday, Jill. More shouts coming up during the show. Next track I'm going to send out to Andy Brennan and to the wonderful Hazel Gray.

Well, that is the marvellous Sinead Harnett. Yeah, If You Let Me, featuring Grades. I don't know who Grades is, but, and I don't know what they did on the track, but it's very good. Now, it's time to say some good mornings, because it's nearly 8:30, so let's get into it. So, a very good morning to Victor, good morning to Kev, good morning to Hazel, good morning to John and Alison Scott, good morning to Mr. Harry G, good morning to Phil and Jen C. Have you got the grandkids today? Good luck. The weather's nice, though, so get them out in the paddling pool. Good morning to Teresa TKM. Good morning to Stomp Royalty in the house. Yes, Mrs. Anita Long. Good morning to Trev, who's out there somewhere getting ready for work. Very good morning to Oliver. Good morning to Mark MWD. Mark and Sharon, hope you're both well. Good morning to Andy Brenn, who's driving. Keep your eyes on the road, Andy. A very good morning to Bob and Jill O'Sullivan again. Good morning to Debs. Are you on getting on that hot old C2C? Let's hope the aircon is working for you on that one, Debs. Once again, good morning to Natalie, Matthew and Jess. And a very good morning to DJ Delicious herself. Yes, the one and only D Cox. Okay, Greeny, get on with the tunes. This is Alicia Myers and I really, really want you now.

Morning to Mr. Mark Hendry. Hope you're good, Mark. I think Carol's out there somewhere, and Neil G maybe somewhere. You never know, he's always lurking. Very good morning to Mr. Scott James. Yes, the boss. Good morning to Gary Williams Cattle. Good morning to Simon Bethnal Green. Good morning to the lovely Angie Wilmot. And good morning to DJ Looney himself, Eamon Lorimer. You can catch Looney tomorrow for the breakfast show. Yeah, the early morning breakfast show. He starts at 7. He does like to get up early.

beautiful track that is. That's Aleta Adams. We Will Meet Again. What a voice she's got. Superb. Hazel enjoying that one. And me too. I need to say a very good morning to Sharon, Phil, Emily, Eloise and Harry. Getting ready for work. And who knows, my mum might be listening. She's on her holes. So good morning, mum. Hope you're having a nice time. Okay, I am going to throw in a quiz question. And normally I start off with something really easy, or well, I think it's easy. But this one, well, I think this is quite difficult. So if you've got your coffee, and Andy Brennan's stuck in traffic anyway in Whitechapel, so he's got plenty of time to think about it. So here we go. Right. Only one of the 10 highest grossing movies of the 1980s hasn't been given a sequel, a prequel, or been rebooted, which is as of today. So only one of the 10 highest grossing movies of the 1980s hasn't been given a sequel, prequel, or been rebooted. Which film are we talking about? Right. Yes. Have a little think and get your answers in. We're going to listen to Olive Jones, End of Time.

Okay, so only one of the 10 highest grossing movies of the 1980s hasn't been given a sequel, prequel, or been rebooted as of today. Which film was the question? Bob came in with an excellent answer. He said Pretty Woman. But I'm afraid, Bob, that was released in March 1990. So, yeah, I might change that up for another quiz question and say which one of the 1990s hasn't been re-released, etc. Anyway, I cannot believe that Hazel, straight in there, got the right answer. The answer is E.T., the Extraterrestrial. Yep. Yes, I remember it well. Okay, more quiz questions later, but we're going to slide in a bit of the Pasadenas now. Here we go.

Trick question, maybe, maybe not. In which city would you find the Spanish Steps? In which city would you find the Spanish Steps? Right. You can get your answers in and yeah, we'll listen to Impromptu featuring Patrice. Come on, Greeny, get your teeth in. Patrice Russian and Give It Up, the remix, whilst you ponder that question.

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Wow. Anita, Hazel, Debs, all with the right answer. And the right answer is Rome. Yes, Anita was in first, just. But literally, the message came through at the same time as Hazel and Debs. And Bobbo, yeah, Bob, you got it right as well, mate. And yeah, I'm very pleased to know that they weren't the steps that you fell down, fracturing your pelvis. Ouch. Yes. I'd say a very good morning to Stomp's very own Dave Hill. Yes, morning, Dave. You can catch Dave tomorrow, I think, at 4 p.m. Yeah, I think that's right. If I'm wrong, Dave, let me know. Right, it is time for this week's odd one out. I picked this one, and I really like it. So it's Tears for Fears and Advice for the Young at Heart. And this will take us all the way up to the ads.

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2: 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Kilowatt Sound System presents What Now? The running all carnival sound landing in Tooting for one night only before the monthly madness begins. This Saturday, the 18th of July, the House of Aura opens its doors at 58A Mitcham Road from 9:30pm till late. Resident DJs on the decks, GBS Rough Cut, Mickey FX, Fat Freddy M, plus special guests on rotation, keeping the vibes weighty. Miss this? You'll feel it Monday. Next party starts 25th of July, but Saturday is the pre-launch bomb. Tooting, this is your summer starter. Be there or be nowhere. What Now? House of Aura.
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1: Well, welcome back to hour two of The Breakfast Show with me, Martin Green. Yes, it is me, and I'm still here. And it's still warm and sunny. Lovely jubbly. Here's a bit of incognito.

0: medicine to my soul. Yeah, it's very good. Very good morning to Ralph Godwin on the outside. Hope you're well, mate. And do you know today, yeah, Wednesday, July the 15th, is St. Swithin's Day in the UK. So perfect day to beat Argentina. Oh, yes. And also, very importantly, it's National Hot Dog Day. So get yourself a hot dog somewhere. It's also National Gummy Worm Day, National Clean Beauty Day, and National Give Something Away Day. Now, if someone wants to give away, I don't know, let's say a couple of million, yes, I am your man. So, going to move on now to a bit of Aswad, and I Can See Clearly Now.
1: The rain has gone.

yes, I'm not as young as I once was. I have to say a very, very good morning to Mr. Fraser Miller. Fraser, I hope you're well. Thank you very much for the Wii transfer. That'll be downloaded later this morning. Nice. All right, we're motoring through. We've got Paul Manning coming up at 10 for the 4-hour marathon brunch show, which is always an absolute winner. But the next track I am going to send out to the beautiful Lipstick Hooligans.

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That's what we want. Poor old Paul Manning just sent me a message. He's stuck in traffic. Oh, he's stuck on the M25 at the Dartford crossing. Poor old Paul. So I shall keep going until Paul arrives in the studio. So I've just got to find some other stuff to play, but that's not a problem. I will keep going. It puts me off from having to go out and clear out the shed. Okay, we're going to keep it a bit lively for the next 20 minutes. So this is Solista and Andoos and All My Time.

upbeat. Honestly, there's I don't know whether the sunshine makes it worse when you get stuck in traffic, but hopefully the tunes are making it slightly better. Now, I'm very, very pleased to say that Mr. Paul Manning has made it into the studio. Yes, well done, Paul. So, yes, you're going to get 4 hours of the marvellous Mr. Manning coming up at 10 o'clock. Which probably leaves me... Yeah, I'm going to play the entire version of this. I found a Level 42 album, and it's B-sides. And, yeah, I've never played it before, and I thought, well, let's have a little look through. And I found this track. It's called Instrumental Love. It's really good. So I'm going to end with this, because it's 8 minutes long, and then it takes us straight into Paul to do his thing. All that's left for me to say is thanks for listening this morning. Hope you've enjoyed the tunes. Take care, keep safe, all the very best, and have a good day. And... come on, England.

0: this.
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0: till dusk clock on Saturday the 8th of August, 2 p.m. till 8 p.m. because it's what Saturday afternoons were made for. We will see you there.
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0: 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We will see you there.
1: Soul Odyssey returns on Sunday the 30th of August. We are back with a banger. It all takes place at Monty's Bar, 155A, Billet Lane, Hornchurch, Essex. 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

0: ones and twos. 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
1: Yes, good morning. Welcome to the brunch show with me, Paul Anning. We're through until 2 o'clock as we build up for tonight's semi-final. Hey, looking forward to it. Lots to get through today. We sadly lost Rodney Franklin, so we'll play some of his stuff through the first couple of hours of the show or so. We'll do some TV themes as well. In the meantime, many thanks to the G-Boy for the last couple of hours of stuff. He nearly had a stand-in for me. That lovely tunnel was doing its best today to stop me getting here. Right, building up for today, we'll kick off with this one.

Yeah, it's an absolute classic. Up there in my top 10 jazz funkers. Maybe top 5 without a sure. This chap ain't so bad either. Morning, everybody. Looking forward to this evening.

Yeah, Curtis Mayfield. And Give Me Your Love. Another one we sadly lost too young. And this one we sadly lost too young. Thoughts and prayers go out to

Yeah, Rodney Franklin in the centre, RIP. Morning, Victor. Morning, TK. Morning, Sean. Morning, Hazel. Anybody I missed? Ah, yeah. Who's on the line? Yeah. Morning, Ray, up the ladder, probably. Hope all good. Morning, John, down in sunny Chalk. And morning, Susan, down in sunny Ramsgate. The G-Boy, once again, thanks a lot. Let's play this one.

Yeah, cheers for your ears, Mark. And morning, the other Mark, Harrison Hindi. Right, let's have some Herbie Hancock. That was Family, of course.

Yeah. Gapman Joni. And that's another bit of Rodney Franklin. Bit different, that one. Enough is enough.

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2: 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Kilowatt Sound System presents What Now? The running all carnival sound landing in Tooting for one night only before the monthly madness begins. This Saturday, the 18th of July, the House of Aura opens its doors at 58A Mitcham Road from 9:30pm till late. Resident DJs on the decks, GBS Rough Cut, Mickey Effects, Fat Freddy M, plus special guests on rotation, keeping the vibes weighty. Miss this? You'll feel it Monday. Next party starts 25th of July, but Saturday is the pre-launch bomb. Tooting, this is your summer starter. Be there or be nowhere. What Now? House of Aura.
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1: Yeah, welcome back. Second hour of the brunch show with me, Paul Manning, from till 2. Morning, Kev. I didn't say so earlier. Hope the golf went well the other day. Martin, what are you doing? I painted one half of the shed the other day and then I gave up. Too windy, too hot. Right, we're remembering Rodney Franklin, who sadly passed away the other day. And we're going to build this in, have a bit of a laugh, because we're all getting a bit tense waiting for the football. We'll have some TV theme tunes. There you go.

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He's right. About the same era as well, Taxi. How many stars came out of Taxi? Well...

0: Yeah, Maynard Ferguson with a bit of Sylvester Stallone on backing percussions and vocals. Knockout, Rocky 2. I've cheated a bit. A couple of movies have been thrown in. Can't resist it.
1: Sammy Davis Jr. Oh, the first one was Streets of San Francisco, of course. Henry Mac-

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Theme from Starsky and Hutch. Morning, Leslie, and morning, Leslie's niece, Lisa, who's just started working there. I hope it's not Mission Impossible.

Yeah, Style Council, of course. If you had it blue, Absolute Beginners was an absolutely terrible film. Remember seeing it at the time. Before that, of course, the wonderful James Taylor Quartet and the wonderful Mrs. Robinson. Finished with a bit of Roman Polanski. David Sanborn, Chicago song. I say finish, just this little section. Thanks for your input.

0: 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We will be right back with more unplaylisted music right after this.
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0: the Salt Hill Dust Club on Saturday the 8th of August, 2 p.m. till 8 p.m. because it's what Saturday afternoons were made for. We will see you there.
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1: Yeah, good afternoon. Welcome back to The Brunch Show with me, Paul Manning, through until 2 o'clock as we build up for the big one tonight. Many thanks if you've been with us all the way through, and many thanks if you're just joining. Afternoon, Dave. Hope all well. Right, I'm going to cheat again. This one goes out to Victor and Fraser because I hunted for this one this morning and I wasn't not going to play it, and then I've forgotten where I put it, and then I found it. That's the trouble with that tunnel, you see. It gets you all confused if you turn up here a bit late and haven't prepared properly. So, the last one of the theme tunes.

Yeah, I remember Bruce Willis, Cybill Shepherd. Someone's trying to ring me. I won't ignore that one. Go away. Right. Last Rodney Franklin. Bless him.

Salsa Orchestra, remixed and reworked by Dr. Packer. You're Just the Right Size. Afternoon, Pete. Yep. Keeping it nice and jazzy if we can.

and the brand new Heavies, Shelter. Right, quick break, and then we'll be back with the final hour. We'll all go Latino. This is a lovely hot day out there.

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2: 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Kilowatt Sound System presents What Now? Not on in all carnival sound, landing in Tooting for one night only before the monthly madness begins. This Saturday, the 18th of July, the House of Aura opens its doors at 58A Mitcham Road from 9:30pm till late. Resident DJs on the decks, GBS Rough Cut, Mickey FX, Fat Freddy M, plus special guests on rotation, keeping the vibes weighty. Miss this? You'll feel it Monday. Next party starts 25th of July, but Saturday is the pre-launch bomb. Tooting, this is your summer starter. Be there or be nowhere. What Now? House of Aura.
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0: 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And don't forget, earlier on in the day, from 12 till 5pm, Reggae on the Wharf brings sunshine vibes with reggae classics before Soulbox begins. 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
1: Yeah, welcome back. It's The Brunch Show with me, Paul Manning. Last hour, I go a bit Latino, a bit jazzy. It's nice and sunny out there, isn't it? And we're all building up for a kind of a Latino game, aren't we? Brazil have gone, France have gone, just Argentina and Spain left. Anyway, after me, it's Alan Jay. He's 2 till 4. 4 till 6 is Richard Soane. Dave Smith gets us really warmed up, 8 till 6, and it's a replay. Gary's not here this week, I wonder why. And then Nick Hosier, if he's still around, 10 o'clock with the Jazz Workshop.

before that. What do we have before that? Well, before that one, it was Raimundo El Dominate from the New York and Soul album. I have to try and remember what I played in the middle.

Yeah, Soul Stance, Ana Flora, and their version of Masquerada. And it was Gilda De Palma. That's who it was. There you go. What's it say? Oh, I got it. Oh, yeah, Free as the Morning Sun. No, it's not. I'm going to play that one later. I've been in her a long time now. It was New Morning, produced by Delata. We'll get it right in a minute, Manning. This is easy. This is Tito Puente, the Count Basie Orchestra and India, and Fever. I must have one of those.

Yeah, the Jazz Vandals and Zumo Di Najaro. That's it. D, not Dole. Freshly squeezed. Right, that's just about it for me. I'm going to be on my way. One more from me. Should be one more. Maybe squeeze in a little bit of one. The other one. Alan J. Fuller's me in about 10 minutes' time. I'm finishing with Mr. Hermando and Free as the Morning Sun. In the meantime, wherever you are in the world, may your God go with you. God bless. Take care. Give someone a hug. Give someone a kiss. As we know, it's going to be a bit short and sweet out there sometimes. All things being equal, I'll be back here this time next week celebrating England winning the World Cup. There you go. There's a big prediction. What? Hey? Whatever you're doing at the weekend, have a wonderful time. Enjoy the weather. Be safe. And I'll see you later. Take care. God bless.

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0: about the Salt Hill Dust Club on Saturday the 8th of August, 2pm till 8pm, because it's what Saturday afternoons were made for. We will see you there.
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3: 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We are back with a banger. 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

0: ones and twos. 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August 30th, Monty's Bar, Hornchurch, Essex. 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

afternoon. Warm welcome to all the afternoon crew. Alan J with you through till 4. As always, thank you to Paul for his marathon session. I'll be back same time, same place next week. Starting off with Charlene Smith, Feel the Good Times. We went into the Jones Girls, When I'm Gone. And that was, of course, Wizards of Ooze from an album called The Dipstar, a track called Trippin'.

Maya. Riz. Oh, what a lonely feeling. Shout out to Stomp's very own Sean Evans, first to sign the register today. Closely followed by TK Maxx.

That was taken from an album called Open the Doors to Your Heart. It's by the J.O.B. Orchestra. A record dedicated to the Hare Krishna movement, no less. That was I Believe in Thee. Got more shouts. Sifter, hope you're well, sir. Victor, been out on the bike? Oi, oi, Hazel.

lovely step of that on Repeat Records, the Oasis 2 band. I miss you, especially for my stomp brother and tendering brother, DJ Looney. You catch him in the morning, 7 till 9. And the lurker in chief is in the house. You right, Budster? Wolverhampton. I lived with a girl from Bilston for 12 years. Not in Bilston. Oh, no, that accent.

That's by the Superior Movement, 1982. A bit of 80s magic there. Title track from their album, The Key to Your Heart. It's around on a 45 as well, but I've never picked it up for some reason. There you go. Guess what I'm doing now.

That's the Circle City Band. Lonely. That's Budgetary Wolverhampton. Lonely. Afternoon, Mr. Phil C.

Citation on Redline Records. Inspiration of my life. That's a bold claim, isn't it? That's a prop across the sea to Japan. This is Yumi Matsutoya.

say a man can be the coldest thing on earth.

an album called Love and Consequences from 98. Mr. Gerald Levert. What About Me? On the excellent compilation on Jai Alai. It's just come out. Open your mind. What about me? Agreed, Patchy. Juna. Hope you're well, sir. One more before the break. I'll see you on the other side. Gonna get to the bit of Powerline.

0: 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This is Stomp Radio. We will be right back with more great music just after a word from our sponsors.
1: This is The Call-Up. Kilowatt Sound System presents What Now? They're on in all carnival sound, landing in Tooting for one night only before the monthly madness begins. This Saturday, the 18th of July, the House of Aura opens its doors at 58A Mitcham Road from 9:30pm till late. Resident DJs on the decks, GBS Rough Cut, Mickey FX, Fat Freddy M, plus special guests on rotation, keeping the vibes weighty. Miss this? You'll feel it Monday. Next party starts 25th of July, but Saturday is the pre-launch bomb. Tooting, this is your summer starter. Be there or be nowhere. What Now? House of Aura.
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started off this hour with the Counts, Love Sign. Went into Yusef Lateef from the Great Eastern Sounds, 1960. Love theme from Spartacus. As is this, Full Hero on the mix, Mr. Terry Callier.

everyone else, but I've had enough of this sun now. Got Berlin Marathon in 10 weeks. We're at the business end of training now. And it ain't no fun in this weather, I tell you. Hey ho.

wonderful Mr. O'Brien. First up, it was It's Over from the Doing Alright album. Then also from that album, Love Has Found Its Way. And then a year later, the title track from You and I. Right, the rest of today's lineup. Top of the hour, you've got Mr. Richard Sohn. We want you to lend him your ears. 6 to 8, Dave Smith will be stepping out. 8 to 10, there's a replay. No idea why. What could possibly be going on? And then 10 to 1, some jazz business for Mr. Nick Hurst.

0: penned by songwriter extraordinaire Mr. Sam Dees. And later cover by Whitney Houston, that was the Manhattans. Just the Lonely Talking Again. Big Kite, Stomp's very own Anita. Just comparing tattoo notes. I'm off to Edinburgh next week to get one. Yeah, big stream, but bloody hell, you can return flight, £40.
1: Hello.
0: It cost me more to park the car.
1: What's wrong? 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
0: Train to London would be more expensive than that.
1: I really mean it that way. 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

wonderful Mr. Garland Green, Just My Way of Loving You. 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It's a 3-monthly outing.

Want to miss things I miss from the old days. About every 6 weeks, a little package used to arrive from a Rod Dealer, Voices from the Shadows. A load of records on approval. Pay for what you liked, return the rest. And that was in one of them. And as soon as the record, the needle hit the record, as they say, I was smitten. Didn't know you were a fellow lycra lout, Mr. Miller.

Yeah, I've got one of those as well, Mr. Miller. Amongst the six bikes. But as I always say to the missus, N plus one is the optimal number.

0: Julian Reed. 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
1: Ladies and gentlemen.

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I'll be back same time, same place next week. Gonna leave you with a brand new cut from a group. They've just released their first album in about 40 years. Mr. Sohn coming up. Won't be much of this track, but you'll get a gist of it. Sound of Haircut 100. That's the start. See ya.

0: 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We will be right back with more unplaylisted music right after this.
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0: till Dusk Club on Saturday the 8th of August, 2 p.m. till 8 p.m. because it's what Saturday afternoons were made for. We will see you there.
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0: 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August 30th, Monty's Bar, Hornchurch, Essex. 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

a very good Wednesday afternoon. We are stompradio.com. I have the pleasure of your company through to 6 p.m. this evening. My name is Richard Soane. First up, Mr. Alan Jay. Two hours of quality music, as always. Alan will be back same time, same place next week. What we've played so far today. We opened up with a couple from Gil Scott-Heron and Brian Jackson. First track was Parallel Lean, paired with Home Is Where the Hatred Is. That was followed by New York City. Third track we played, Black Jazz 7-inch, Gene Kahn and Doug Kahn, Little V's Poem. That was followed by Ella Fitzgerald, her version of Masquerade. Previous track, Pride and Politics, Your Love Is the Answer.

Very good afternoon, Soul Sister Anita Long. TK Maxx, a very warm welcome. A very good afternoon, Mr. Fraser Miller. And a very good afternoon, Stomps Helsinki correspondent, Mr. Mickey Finn. Welcome along. A very good afternoon, the lovely Hazel. Pete and Sue on the outside. John Crawford on the outside. Sean Lothian. You know, Fraser, a little bit of Latin goes a long, long way.

Later on in the show, we're going to have three in a row from Rodney Franklin to celebrate his life after his very sad passing at the age of just 67 last week.

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This is Erto. 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

previous track. 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This is the main ingredient in their version of I Won't Let You Do That to Me.

3 in a row. Celebrating the life of Rodney Franklin, the brilliant pianist who sadly died last week at the age of just 67.

three in a row to celebrate the life of Rodney Franklin. First track, In the Centre. Second track, Endless Flight. And this is The Groove. Rest in peace, Rodney Franklin.

new music. The Illusions and Nathan Hines. This is a title track from their new album, Find Your Way.

Philadelphia Records. Mother, father, sister, brother. Love is the message.

to be in the South Essex area this coming weekend. Saturday the 18th of July, the Muse Bar. Gavin Page, Dave Hill, Grumpy Brown, myself, Paul Cassidy and Spenny. Got an hour each, 3 till 9-ish. We'd love to see you come along.

What's this one? Five special. The previously unissued long version of The More I Get to Know You.

time for one more after this. But as always, many, many thanks for your ears. Thanks for listening in. I should be back same time, same place next week. Keep it locked for Dave Smith. He's coming up the top of the hour. 2 hours of semi-final tunes, I believe.

0: 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We will be right back with more unplaylisted music right after this.
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0: All about the Salthill Dust Club on Saturday the 8th of August, 2 p.m. till 8 p.m. because it's what Saturday afternoons were made for. We will see you there.
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0: 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We will see you there.
1: Soul Odyssey returns on Sunday the 30th of August. We are back with a banger. It all takes place at Monty's Bar, 155A, Billet Lane, Hornchurch, Essex.

0: 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August 30th, Monty's Bar, Hornchurch, Essex. 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
1: I remember.

Good evening, world. How are we? And welcome to Stepping Out here on Stomp Radio. Me, Dave Smith, taking you through to 8 o'clock when you'll all be switching off to watch the football. Well, those that want to watch England. Big thanks to Richard for the last 2 hours. As always, wonderful throughout. Cheers, my man.

Also, a few shout outs. Oh, yeah. Sean Evans, welcome, sir. Mickey Finn. We've got Hazel and Debs, the Ab Fab girls in the Gin Palace in Romford, getting on it. Sarah Woody Woodward. TK Maxx is out there somewhere, I know. We've got the G-Boy.

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Fraser Miller. And then on the outside. And on the inside. The Soul Sister. AKA Frodo Baggins.

Also, a warm welcome to Victor. So this week we have two boxes of records that accompany me to Grooving in Leon C. Sunday just gone, nice laid back event. Weather was nice, nice people out in the garden area, overlooking the Thames on mud.

So I should imagine there's a few nerves this evening. For those that aren't aware, it's the World Cup in America, and England are playing Argentina at 8 o'clock this evening in the semi-final. We got a semi. So we'll see how that turns out. This time next week we could be world champions, or we could be fourth.

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Stomp's very own Rod Bartlett. Looking forward to seeing Rod on Sunday. Rod is part of a team of riders doing a London to South End bike ride for the Jude Harvey Foundation.

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Very quiet out there. 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The road's quiet outside. 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

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Never thought I'd come crawling back to you, but I did. 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Yeah.

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And it has been pretty hot so far in July. Stevie was onto something now. So the shout box and the socials are quiet this evening, so I'm keeping me gob shut for most of it and just letting the music play. Now again, I'll pipe up, just to let you know I'm still here and it's not a replay.

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She's off to water a pot. On the outside, the jazz man, Mr. Nick Hosier. Good to have you with me, brother. Hope you're well.

Steve Parks, moving in the right direction. And we shall be moving in the right direction this coming Sunday. For the Jude Harvey Foundation, got a team of 70 cyclists I've managed to cobble together. And they're going to be tackling the route from West End Park to Briary Park.

55 miles. All ages, all abilities. I think our oldest rider is 81. We're doing that to raise funds and awareness for the Jude Harvey Foundation, providing heart screenings for 14 to 35 year olds. Our latest one was this Saturday and Sunday just gone. So far, the foundation has screened 800 14 to 35 year olds this year to check for undiagnosed and unknown of heart conditions, and we have found a few, and they've been referred to hospitals and GPs and heart specialists where hopefully they can get sorted out and they didn't know they had them. So it's very, very important. And we've also got joining us on the ride, Stomp's very own Rod Bartlett, home of the Good Groove. So that's this coming Sunday for the Jude Harvey Foundation, London to Southend bike ride. My job is not to lose anyone and get them all home safe and sound. I should be telling them off on the way and encouraging them.

Okay, so just to give you an update on what's happening this evening. Once I finish, I'll be switching back to Studio One. We've got no Gary and John this evening. I think they're watching the football. However, the man with the jazz has made his way to Studio One. And he's going to be looking to break your wallet. And dislocate your hips with some fast and furious jazz music. From 10 through till 1. Live and direct from here in the UK, Thameside.

And it's also time for the football, so I'm going to say goodnight. I'm going to say thank you if you've stayed with us throughout. Big thanks to those that listen on the Mixcloud. Mixcloud, you'll get all of this. We're going back to Studio One, so I don't quite know what that's going to be. Probably Gary's show from last week. Tune in, find out, let us know. Anyway, up the Three Lions, up the Sea Lions. See you next week. Good night.

0: Right, it's that time of the evening. I'm going to say thank you very much and good night. Those on the Mixcloud will get all of this. Big thanks.
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0: Till Dusk Club on Saturday the 8th of August, 2pm till 8pm, because it's what Saturday afternoons were made for. We will see you there.
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0: ones and twos. 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
1: Many thanks to Dave Smith for the last 3 hours. He'll be back next week, 6 to 8, for the Step In Out show. Got myself, Gary Williams, alongside Johnny Walcott, taking you through until 10 this evening. Isaac Owen in the share box, out to Mabo, out to Anita. Don't forget, if you want to get involved, all the W's, stompradio.com. 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

Williams, Johnny Walcott, taking you through till 10 with a Soulful House Show. 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Crackers out on the buttons. That's a Mabo and Mickey.

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0: at the Salthill Dust Club on Saturday the 8th of August, 2pm till 8pm, because it's what Saturday afternoons were made for. We will see you there.
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2: 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We will see you there.
3: Soul Odyssey returns on Sunday the 30th of August. We are back with a banger. It all takes place at Monty's

0: ones and twos. Scott James, Stevie Way Back When, Pete Collins, Gary Fish and Tony Treble. 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That's Soul Odyssey. August 30th, Monty's Bar, Hornchurch, Essex. Don't miss it.
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2: Well, that's the first day we're taking care of.

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Now I don't believe in fairy tales. Roland Clark and the Lady Tweeter. Believe in love. Wonderful track called Try Me. I'm not

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And Catherine Ruffy.

0: haven't played this in such a while. Charisma, Marvin Gaye, Music.
1: There were times I wondered if I was insane.
0: Turn up your bass and just enjoy.

So I dug this track out the other day whilst at home flicking through some tunes, and I said next time I'm gonna share it with you. Of course, Raw Silk, Do It To The Music. Blaze and CeeLo on the rub. I love this. Of course, I love the original as well. And this pays a nice homage to it, don't you think?

we're gonna go a little deep with this beautiful track. Numero 5, Rough Ride. Nick Holder. The track, Hands on the Rum.

little under 15 minutes to the top of the hour. And then you have the man, Nick Hozier, for the Jazz Workshop. Stick around. Make it a stomp night. And tonight, yes, Nick has a special guest. Basil Isaac. So you're getting spoiled.

second one tonight from Mark Cottrell. Something on the Garage Tip. Wonderful track every night. Little under 5 minutes. Nick Hozier and Guest. Stick around. And of course, we'd like to thank you all for joining us. Give me your ears. Mickey Finn, Craig Adams, Catherine Ruffy, Angela Nash, Ezekiel McCarthy, Richard Pondell, Liz French, Mabu Soul, Mickey Finn,

0: 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We will be right back with more unplaylisted music right after this.
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0: Till Dusk Club on Saturday the 8th of August, 2 p.m. till 8 p.m. because it's what Saturday afternoons were made for. We will see you there.
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2: 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We will see you there.
3: 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We are back with a banger. It all takes place at Monty's Bar, 155A, Billet Lane, Hornchurch, Essex. 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

0: ones and twos. Scott James, Stevie Way Back When, Pete Collins, Gary Fish, and Tony Treble. 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That's Soul Odyssey. August 30th, Monty's Bar, Hornchurch, Essex. 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
2: 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So don't be square, come and see the bear.

Welcome along, good people. Jazz Workshop time on the stump. Gary and Johnny's replay was on tonight. For some reason, they were watching the football. Family already in the house. Mike Mezzatesta. Just see a message flash up from Malcolm Stretch Patrick. Can't open it though. Bless you, mate. Shout Steve Belgrade. I've got some Brazilian stuff, mate. I'll then play the Argentinian stuff I've got. Jazz Workshop, Stomp Radio. In here on me lonesome tonight. The sound of David Rose. From the album The Bible. On the Capitol label. Love's theme from Spartacus. Jazz Workshop.

from 1976 on the Buddha label. The Edwin Hawkins Singers with their version of Stevie Wonder classic, Jesus Children of America. Stump Radio, where black lives will always matter. Chaz Workshop, Wednesday night. With big people. I'm going to be gentle with you tonight. I know a few of you are hurting at the minute. Me, myself, I was hurt a couple of weeks ago when Brazil went out.

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0: From 2010.
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0: And Elmes.
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1: Sunshine.
0: Jazz Workshop. Shout Simon Green. Annette Marie Smith. Anderson Yearwood. Tom Wade. Perry Lewis.

from 1972 on the A&M label, as always. One of my heroes, Burt Bacharach. Totally different version, this. Why

Danny Turner, Comrade Smith, welcome along, people. Jazz Workshop Stomp Radio. No rules on a Wednesday.

SR Records label, from the album Taking Care of Business, the Ted Coleman Band. If We Took the Time, Stuart Cushing, Morning My Brother, Jazz Workshop, my man Anderson Yearwood is in the house now. Got some news for you all a bit later. Let's forget about football, eh? Music's more important.

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0: 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I Can't Help It.
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Jazz Workshop Stomp Radio. Apologies, I haven't checked my phone for a while. I'll get out there in a minute. Oh dear, really sorry. This next one was recorded in Argentina.

version of the Baden Powell classic by Limbaugh from the album Remember the Name. The Sound of America Bogotto. Bellotto, I should say. They look like G's from where I'm standing. Oh, this makes it even worse, the title of this track. It's all happening for me tonight. Track's entitled Spanish Sahara.

And I just want to thank everybody who came to Nottingham to out to lunch on Sunday. Bless Killer Jim, 26 years old and still fighting fit. First of all, thank the back of my car crew, Masumi, Garth Thomas, David Graham, and for the people who travelled, including Ian Ranyard, the Derby Posse, Southampton, Leeds, Birmingham, Lincoln, London and Kent, all representing. Shout Kevin Elkins, Simon Green,

another album on the Inner City label. From the album Earth Songs, the sound of Solar Plexus, and as I said earlier, entitled Spanish Sahara. And I've got 22 messages on my phone there. Unless I see them flash up, I don't know who they're from. So apologies, people.

Oh dear, oh dear, I love that so much. Next up, I dedicate this to everybody who came to Out to Lunch on Sunday, but especially David Graham. It's one of his favourite all-time tracks, and he hadn't heard this version before.

from 1988 on the Enya label out of Germany, from the album The Path, Jim Pepper with Kurt Lightsey, one of my title tracks, Habiba. I tell you what, Sunday night after out to lunch, there was some tired limbs there, but thank you all, bless you, what an afternoon we had.

from 1989 on the Warner Brothers B-side of 7. I know you, I live you.

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Jazz Workshop, Stomp Radio. Something from one of my favourite all-time films. Don't forget, people, if you're stateside or you may be going there this weekend, this Sunday, the 19th of July, it's the next instalment of Freeform at Cosmic Arts, 56 Bogart Street, Bushwick in Brooklyn. It's from 7 p.m. until 11 p.m. Entry's $10 on the door. If you mention Stomp Radio or the Jazz Workshop, it'll be half price at $5. Resident DJs are our brothers, Alvaro Jimenez and Keith Webb Mosley.

Again, apologies if you're sending me messages. Our new studio can't come soon enough, you know.

0: MCA label. On a 7 this one. Sunrise from 1976. Rolls Royce. Keep it locked, people. Adverts up now. See you all in 5 minutes. Got some heavy, heavy stuff in the bag. How about this for timing? First time I've done it in my life.
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3: 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Kilowatt Sound System presents What Now? The running all carnival sound landing in Tooting for one night only before the monthly madness begins. This Saturday, the 18th of July, the House of Aura opens its doors at 58A Mitcham Road from 9:30pm till late. Resident DJs on the decks, GBS Rough Cut, Mickey FX, Fat Freddy M, plus special guests on rotation, keeping the vibes weighty. Miss this? You'll feel it Monday. Next party starts 25th of July, but Saturday is the pre-launch bomb. Tooting, this is your summer starter. Be there or be nowhere. What Now? House of Aura.
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1: Welcome back, good people. As I said earlier, my team is Brazil, so I'm going to play some Brazilian records.

Vinicius de Moraes with Torquinho on the CBS Brazilian release from 1982. From the album In La Fusa. Found that in a special place, believe it or not, for a dollar.

just seen a message from two of my favourite people, Danny Egg and Richards, and lovely Iris. Loved seeing you both the other night.

the Brazilian classic. Felicidade, Samba do Orfeu, from the album Summer Sambas. Our very own Duncan Lamont, from 1973, on the Music for Pleasure label.

Jazz Workshop. I just don't care, you know. 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Some I played it out to lunch, some I didn't. Next up, an old favourite from the spot all them years ago. There was quite a few of the boys there the other night. So this is for everyone, you know. If you wear a hat, hold on to it.

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Yeah. Under Philip Slade, well, out of Brazil. The sound of Armando Patigliani. You won't guess what the title is, would you? Trem Batacada.

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Next up, Miles from Hero. I haven't played anything by him for a long, long while. I found this the other day on the floor. Dedicate this to my brother man GM Bear, always with us. I bought him a copy of this ages ago. Some liveness from a genius.

recorded live 2009 in the Miles Davis Hall at the Montreux Jazz Festival. The God That Is McCoy Tyner. Fly With The Wind. Dedicated to our brother, GM Bear. Always with us. And again, apologies. I'm getting a few messages through now. I had to go up the end to the car park though. Jazz Workshop, Wednesday night, Thursday morning. Proper music, people.

0: as I said earlier, playing some of the things that I took to out to lunch on Sunday. I haven't had any time since to sort anything out. Working too many hours, I think. Keeping with the heaviness.
1: If you say you're willing to stay, then you can learn to live another way. If you stay, you're willing to say.

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Jazz Workshop Stomp Radio, where there's no rules, no boundaries, no downloads or CDs either. Oh, lovely Irish B. Happy birthday to you, darling. Good to see you and Danny on Sunday. I hope this is the track you asked about. A lovely gift from Gordon Class. Sending our love to you, G.

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The title track, Dedication. The Lyman Woodard organisation plays for Golden Class.

on the Soul Note label from the album Elements, the Michael Cochran Quintet, track entitled Proof of the Pudding, 1985.

the Anonymous Texter on the Union label from the album Daybreak 1978, Japanese track entitled Horizon, the sound of Naya Matsuaku and his All Stars.

1979, the Janis Lakers Quintet, the longer you will wait for your love, the version longer of the classic He Loves You, Jazz Workshop Stomp Radio, the longer you will wait for your love, Wednesday night, Thursday morning, my favourite people.

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Time to give you some information. Get your pads and your pens ready. On Saturday, the 22nd of August, from 5 p.m. until midnight, it's the Jessica Groove's takeover at the Horse and Groom in Hackney. Crossman, Henderson, Ewood. Guests are Michael Speaks DaCosta, Henderson Ewood himself,

Lady Amazon, Simon Baker, Tom Wade, and myself. Message me if you want tickets. Give you information on both these games.

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0: the Salt Hill Dust Club on Saturday the 8th of August, 2pm till 8pm, because it's what Saturday afternoons were made for. We will see you there.
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0: 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August 30th, Monty's Bar, Hornchurch, Essex. 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
1: It's time to get a bit soulful. Welcome back, people. Message from Tom Wade. 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Can't wait. Track from one of the best albums of all time. 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
1: Got to say it loud. I want to say it louder. I got to say it loud.

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Tom Funk and Ozzy, always here. Vaughan Daly. This is Ileone in Markland. Tony Franks, Ethan Bessarage, Martin Brotherton. Fogel, Wayne James, Wayne Hodges, The Workman, Sel Gordon, Hill Braybrook Taylor, Susie Jez, James and Thomas, Simon Popey. Stumps Paul Abbott, Chris Hibbert, Johnny Froggett, Pusher Man, UL Button Jane, Neville Holness, Luigi Batera, Rob Free, James Gray, Stevie Brown, the sound of Terry Gibbs from the album El Latino, track entitled El Rago, Royal Roost label.

Chat Jake Damon, Tony Franks. New Shepherd.

Next up, this is Spiteful. I used to play it at the spot years ago, and I played it at Shiftless a few times a long while ago. Spanish, like I say, painful. I took it to out to lunch, but didn't have time. Mike Mezzatesta loves this.

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Name of the band is Iceberg. 1979. From the album Arkansas. On the Boccaccio label. Track entitled Cantics de la Carne. Pure toughness. 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

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Jazz Workshop. Just don't care, you know. 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

Swedish release on the Polydor label. Track entitled Fura de Fira. Sound of Dynamite Brass. Enough love, Richard Hosey, get me this. From 1969.

those university albums. The Dan Hurl Quartet, track entitled Primal Prayer. The label to North Texas, Lab Bands, 1978. Again, don't forget, next Saturday, the 25th of July, from 4 p.m. till 10 p.m. at the View Tube, Pudding Mill Lane in Stratford, opposite the DLR station. It's the first of many blowout garden parties. Tickets are a tenner. The DJs, Desi Zilioni, Lady Amazon, Simon Baker, Tom Wade, and myself. Information's on my Facebook page. So glad I came out of retirement. Again, apologies, people, if you're sending me messages. Wake the old place up as I walk in my front door and they all come through. Normally around 2:30. Thank you all.

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Think everyone had forgotten about it. It's one of those albums you can't leave behind on the shelf. Just 15 minutes left, people. 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I'm up and out at 5 in the morning. 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

said I played this at Folklore at Jessica Groove's a couple of months ago. Enough said. Stevie Wonder from Songs in the Key of Life. 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Black Man. 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

set time of night. When I pay my respects to you all, as usual, first up, Mark T, Nicky C, and Kevin Elkins, who between them put my podcast out for me. And my thanks go to everybody who came down to out to lunch in Nottingham on Sunday. Enough love to Killer Jim and the car crew, Masumi, Garth Thomas, Dave Graham. Sending healing vibes to brother Gordon Class, and as always, always thinking of GM Bear. My list's all over the place tonight. Danny Egg and Richardson Iris, Chris Miller, Mike Mizzatesta, Diamond Star, Dave Copeland, Jim Russell, Rocky Marciano, Brian, Simon Green, Martin Brotherton, Etan Bassarage, Chris Ibbett, Johnny Froggett, Luigi Patera, Rob Free, James Gray, Neil Shepherd, Stevie Brown, Ian Ranyard, Conrad Smith, Alvaro Jimenez, Tom Funk and Ozzy, Lorne Daly, Tony Franks, Malcolm Stretch Patrick, Stephen Belgrave, Tom Wade, Perry Lewis, Anderson Yearwood, Colin Markland, Desi DeLeone, Annette Marie Smith, Keith Red Mosley, Mr. and Mrs. Menbank, The Equalizer, Danny Turner, Stuart Cushing, Richard Hosey, Rich 45, Darren Fogle, Wayne James, Wayne Hodges, Carl Workman, Lucille Gordon, Carol Braybrook Taylor, Susie Jazz James and Thomas, Simon Popey, Stomps Paul Abbott, Pusher Man U Albert and Jane, Neville Holness. Don't know where I am now. Martin Brotherton, Etan Bassarage, Marcus Muktasing, Donna Warren, podcasters, Kieran Bean Sapporo, Lincoln Wood, Nick Peacock, Samir Desai, Francisco Ladero, last week's guest Lee Charles, Tony Franks, Jake DeMahon. And don't forget people. It's stateside, it's Sunday. Instalment, Freeform, Cosmic Arts, 56 Bogart Street, Bushwick in Brooklyn, 7 p.m. till 11 p.m. Entry's $10. But if you mention Stomp Radio or the Jazz Workshop, you're getting for Harold Melvin. DJs are our brothers, Alvaro Jimenez, Keith Red Mosley. Then we've got on Saturday the 25th of July from 4 p.m. till 10 p.m. at the View Tube, right next to Pudding Mill Lane Station in Stratford. The first of many blowout garden parties. Tickets are a tenner. DJs, Desi DeLeone, Lady Amazon, Simon Baker, Tom Wade, and myself. Details are on my Facebook page. Then we've got on Saturday the 22nd of August, 5 p.m. until midnight, the next Just Good Grooves takeover at the Horse and Groom in Hoxton. DJs Michael Speaks to Costa, Anderson Yearwood, Lorne Daly, Jenny Browning, Nakey and Mocha, and myself. And again, details are on my Facebook page. And again, I want to thank all the people sending me messages that I don't receive till I get on. Thank you all for coming along, showing your love. Until next week at 10, just one thing to say. Peace.

the sound of the Levitation Orchestra from the album Sanctuary. Track entitled Another Way. Until next week.

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2: This is The Call-Up. Kilowatt Sound System presents What Now? The running-all carnival sound landing in Tooting for one night only before the monthly madness begins. This Saturday, the 18th of July, the House of Aura opens its doors at 58A Mitcham Road from 9:30pm till late. Resident DJs on the decks, GBS Rough Cut, Mickey FX, Fat Freddy M, plus special guests on rotation, keeping the vibes weighty. Miss this? You'll feel it Monday. Next party starts 25th of July, but Saturday is the pre-launch bomb. Tooting, this is your summer starter. Be there or be nowhere. What Now? House of Aura.
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